with an ugly face and also red. In the human race, and even God got sad just looking at him. And at his funeral, his friends stood around looking sad, but they were really thinking about the ham and cheese sandwiches in the next room.

Ladies, are you still with me tonight? 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I see so many ladies in this house tonight. And I feel the need to ask just one question.

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All right. All my jazz lovers, I need you to get your hands like this here. Come on.

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All right. Let me tell you what I need from you tonight. Oh, we got to sing it here together. So here's how we're going to do this here. I'm going to start this groove off. And then I need you to fall in with me. Are you ready to sing in this house tonight? Are you ready to sing? It's going like this here. Check it out.